0: Whenever you hear us. You're getting constant music variety.
1: Maria Bunanera on air.

0: mga ka-star, welcome back sa programang Morning Passion. And we have a caller from Alabama, USA. Yes, hello, good evening. Good evening, Mike Didirex. Hello there.
1: Good morning.
0: Hi, good morning. Yeah. Good evening there and good morning here. How are you?
1: I'm doing good. I'm doing good.
0: What time is it now there, right at now?
1: It's 10:35 p.m.
0: All right.
1: On Sunday.
0: Sunday. And now here is Monday. Ah, okay.
1: Yeah.
0: Anyways, happy Sunday. What? Happy Sunday there in Alabama, USA, or entire America, right?
1: Yes.
0: And happy Monday here in the Philippines. And you've said we're ahead 13 hours, I think, right?
1: Yeah, 13 hours ahead.
0: Wow, kumusta ka?
1: Mabuntay.
0: Wow, you have a fluent pronunciation when it comes to that. Mabuti. Yeah, that's very good. And of course, saying maayong buntag, go ahead. Maayong buntag, Pilipinas!
1: Maayong buntag, Pilipinas!
0: Wow, great job! Anyways, Mike Didirex, you did a great job this morning. And with this program, thank you so much for calling Mike Didirex. You do want a shout out?
1: Yeah.
0: All right, go ahead, Mike.
1: I would like to do a shout out.
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2: All right.
1: And then I'd like to do a shout out to Eva Orina.
2: Oh.
1: Runfeld.
2: Uh-huh.
1: Bernard. Linda Alejo.
2: Mm.
1: Alma and all.
2: Okay. Anything you've got?
1: Then I would love to, I would love to also do a shout out to DJ Maria's family.
2: Okay.
1: Jaquinta. Sherlyn. Michael. Ben Boy.
3: Son of all.
1: Mom and Dad. Everybody.
2: Oh my God.
1: Hello.
2: Oh, they're listening. They're listening there. Oh my God.
1: Yeah.
2: And I reach Mike. Thank you so much, Mike. Thank you so much for your shout outs. And you know what? Lola Iska want to talk to you. You know Lola Iska, a grandma voice here in the station. You want to talk with her right now?
1: Yeah.
2: All right, Lola Iska. Lola Iska, come in. Hey, good evening. Good evening, Mike Diderix. Good evening. Good evening. How are you doing right now? I am, you know what? I am practicing English right now because I am not doing great job when it comes to English. But I heard you. But I heard your voice. You're speaking Tagalog and Visayan. That's a very good one.
1: Yes, ma'am. Yes, ma'am.
2: Oh my God, Mike! You continue learning Visayan or Tagalog, okay?
1: Okay, I promise you, I will.
2: All right, so that you can understand me, and I understand you also.
1: Oh yeah, I understand you.
2: All right,
1: and you must understand me.
2: What do you call this? You know what? I am happy to hear you now. On air, I am talking with you right now. I am very happy. I am very lipay.
1: Yeah, it's nice to talk with you and you're retired. You're doing a great job.
2: All right, and thank you, Mike. Amping.
1: Amping. God bless you all.
2: Oh, I will return the microphone into DJ Maria. Okay, bye-bye.
1: Bye-bye.
2: Bye-bye. That's Lola Iska. Lola Iska is listening to you. And she's beside me. Are you happy to talk with her?
1: Yes, I am.
2: Anyway,
1: yes, I am.
2: Anyways, Mike, what's your song request?
1: I don't know.
2: Or I want to play what?
1: Richie song.
2: What?
1: Endless Love.
2: All right, by Lionel Richie.
1: Endless Love by Lionel Richie.
2: All right, I will play that one later on. All right, Mike, Adirex, thank you so much for participating. Basta na ka star.
1: The cat.
2: All right, bye-bye. Amping.
1: Amping. And God bless.
2: All right, that was Mike Dudorex of Alabama, USA. Nakabulol-bulol na bayagyo ko in tawag man English during the pita, oi. But anyways, thank you so much. Sige, balik na kurong taod-taod. Para sa last portion sa ito ang programang Morning Pasada. Stand by.
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In Spokane, Washington, started by Sonora Dude, or Todd, who wanted to honor her veteran father, it was an official U.S. holiday in 1972.

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